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Sunny 106.5, Las Vegas' best variety of the 80s, 90s, and today. I'm Mike Klein. This new survey says 79% of Gen Z relies on their parents for financial support. It's so hard right now. Everything's so expensive. So relying on mom and dad to pay our bills. I wish mine would pay for mine, to be honest with you. Here's MJ now.

Seattle's Jimothy. Jimothy is a deformed raccoon that's a worldwide sensation. So I guess this raccoon has a short neck. It was born this way. And everyone's kind of like in love with this guy. Apparently, a veterinarian at the Washington State University named Jimothy. It's Sunny 106.5 with Sean Mellencamp now.

If you feel bad about using GLP-1s, nearly it's quadrupled in the last 2 years. So a lot of people are using this. So don't be ashamed. I'm proud of it. It's sunny 106.5 Las Vegas. It's the best variety of the 80s, 90s, and today. Here's Vanessa Carlton now.

0: It is sunny, 106.5, Las Vegas' best variety of the 80s, 90s, and today. 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By the way, if you want to win $1,000, I have a chance for you to win that coming up next here on Sunny 106.5.
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0: 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So Madonna did a great job. I thought BTS was great. I don't know why the Muppets were on it. That was a little confusing for me. Justin Bieber kind of killed it, though. Like, not in a good way. Like, he was playing, like, Hallelujah. It kind of messed up the vibe. At least he was wearing a shirt this time.
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It is sunny, 106.5, Las Vegas' best variety of the 80s, 90s, and today. It is weird now that the World Cup is over with. It's kind of silent. I feel like there's silence everywhere. Anyways, congratulations to Spain. I'm so happy for them. That's the second one they've ever won, and you know, Argentina has enough. You know, we got to share the wins, right?

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106.5. Tonight's Delilah's Dilemma is from a young man who is in such a horrible situation, living with his girlfriend. He has two children with her, plus he's raised her other child for 4 years. And she has decided to take a break from the relationship and go out, leaving him at home with the kids. And he doesn't know what to do. Chris, this is insanity. What your girlfriend wants is to have her cake and eat it too. She wants you to be there when she needs you to raise the children, to love her and support her while she goes out and parties. That is insanity. If you're the one who is parenting the kids, staying home, being responsible, and she's acting like a 19-year-old who wants to go party, that is so wrong on so many levels. And you need to be honest and face it and stop letting her walk all over you. It's not good for you. Certainly not good for your children. You need to start talking, setting some healthy boundaries and saying, you know what, if that's the life you want, if that is the choice you make, then make that choice. But I'm not going to sit here night after night while you put on your high heels and go have fun saying we're taking a break from our relationship while I'm still fully invested in this relationship. That's my best advice. Good luck. God bless you. Talk to somebody. Get some support and some help.

0: 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Hello, my friend. Come in, come in, come in. Make yourself at home. Are you the kind of person that goes and visits neighbors? I grew up in the 60s and 70s, and our neighbors were in and out of our house all the time. My mom would go over to Mrs. Rose's house, and they would share a cup of coffee and talk, talk, talk, talk. And when Lois Bowman, our neighbor on the other side of us, got off work, because she worked the same place my dad did, she would come across the driveway and sit and have a cup of coffee or a drink or whatever with my folks and talk, talk, talk. And that's just the way I was raised. Neighbors were in and out of the house. And I love to have my neighbors and my friends drop by. They don't even have to knock. Just come see me. Come say hi, have a cup of tea, a cup of coffee, a brewski if you drink brewskis. I don't, but some of the neighbors do. And catch up for 5 minutes, 10 minutes. That's what I want this show to be. I just want you to drop in. Come in. Make yourself at home. Get comfy. I'll share a cup of tea and then we'll spill the tea. How's that? You're listening to Delilah.
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0: 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Hello, you've called the Delilah Show. Who is this?
1: Hi, this is Jay. How are you?
0: Jay, I'm wonderful. What can I do to make your night half as good as mine is?
1: I would love to have you play a song for me, for my awesome girlfriend that's been there with me through my ups and downs.
0: Tell me about your awesome girlfriend that's been with you and what kind of cray-cray you've put her through.
1: I didn't put her in a cray-cray. I lost my job and she's stuck beside me through thick and thin. And she's made me a better man. She's an amazing woman.
0: And what's her name?
1: Her name's Maria.
0: All right. Let me see what I can do for you. Thank you for calling.
1: I appreciate it so much. I've loved you for years and you're amazing.
0: Thank you. Thank you. Thank you. You stay tuned.

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0: 106.5. Good evening. Welcome to the Delilah Show. Who is this?
1: My name's Pamela.
0: Hi, Pamela. What can I do to make your night special?
1: Well, I have got a request. There's a lady, and I found out that she was my half-sister, and she lives right across the road from me. And me and her have been hitting it off. I mean, we've just been getting along and everything.
0: Wait. You have a neighbor who is your half-sister and you didn't know it?
1: No.
0: So obviously by your father.
1: Yes.
0: And is she younger or older than you?
1: She's 4 years older than me.
0: How is it that Dad never mentioned this?
1: Our family didn't get along. I don't know why that I was never told that she was my sister, but I found out she's my half-sister. I'm so happy that I know her and that we've been getting along and stuff.
0: I have a half-brother and half-sister that I didn't know about, that my folks didn't tell us about, that's a couple of years older than me. And especially my half-brother, we have connected the last year. And, man, I love him so much.
1: That's the way I feel about her. I love her just as much as I do my other brothers and sisters. I've got 4 brothers and 2 sisters. And I love her just as much as I do the rest of them.
0: I will play a sweet song for you and your half-sister. Thank you for calling.
1: Thank you, honey. I hope you have a good night.
0: You too. God bless you.

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1: What is it that draws you to a special someone? Is it about someone that gets your attention? For me, it's a sense of humor. I love meeting people who have a great sense of humor. People who laugh when they're telling a funny story and they can't even tell the story. My mother-in-law cannot ever finish a funny story because she's laughing so hard, which is infectious. I love being around people with a great sense of humor. Some people like being around other people who are studious, who are intelligent, who are well-read, who can talk about the arts and theater and drama and history. I don't know anything about those things, but I do love to laugh. Call me and tell me who you are attracted to, what you find irresistible in someone. 1-888-633-5452. 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
1: Hi, good evening. Who is this?
2: Nicole.
1: Who's on your heart tonight, hon?
2: This most wonderful man that I met about 2 months ago. His name's Tim.
1: Tim, is he a boyfriend now or just still in the most wonderful man I hope to get to know him better category?
2: No, he's a boyfriend now, but I didn't believe in soulmates. It took me a long time to meet someone, and he won me over with his charm and his smile and just how caring he is to me.
1: He's charming. He's got a great grin. He's considerate. Does he have a job?
2: Oh, of course.
1: Oh, okay. Because, see, that didn't used to be a requirement for me, and I've matured past that now.
2: No, that's definitely, he's definitely has everything together.
1: So he's got it going on.
2: Right, but I think he still has a couple of walls up, and I just want him to know how much he means to me.
1: So a song that lets him know how much he means to you without being too overt, because if he's got walls up, the last thing you want him to do is run the other direction.
2: Right.
1: So you got to kind of play hard to get, but you don't really want to play hard to get because you're not hard to get. You're crazy about him.
2: Right, exactly.
1: So it's sort of the act of being subtly deceitful.
2: Right.
1: And I'm with you on this. I'm so with you, girlfriend.
2: I know. It's hard.
1: Are you as cute as your giggle is, Nicole? Because if you are, you don't need to worry about the walls.
2: I hope he feels that way.
1: Let me play a song for you, too. Good luck.
2: All right, thank you.
1: I hope this summer sizzle turns into a wonderful autumn romance.
2: So do I.
1: You have a good night.
2: Thanks, you too.

Sunny 106.5. Earlier, if you were listening, I was talking about laughter and how laughter is really the best medicine. Do you know that doctors have done studies and they have discovered that that's not just an expression? It's true. When you laugh, it releases all sorts of enzymes in your body. It releases things in your brain. It bathes your body with wellness. When you laugh, a real, true, honest laugh, well, unless you've got a broken rib, it's so good for you. And if you're one of those people that's so thin-skinned, you take offense at everything. You take offense at this and you take offense at that, and somebody didn't agree with you, or somebody doesn't believe in you, or somebody said something that you thought was insulting. Knock it off. Life is too short to live like that. What good does that do?

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1: Luanda, hi, this is Delilah. What can I do for you tonight?
2: My husband and I have been married for 4 years this past June, but we recently separated, and we've been separated for 3 weeks. And it's depressing, and it's sad, and I miss him, and I love him. We're just not coming together as one because he's an outdoor person, and he loves to be outside with his horses, and I'm an indoor person, so we just...
1: That's no reason to separate.
2: Tell him that. I'm depressed, too, because my son is away, and he's in the military, and...
1: How long have you been married?
2: 4 years. It was 4 years in June.
1: Okay, so why can't he go out and ride his horses and be outdoors, and why can't you stay inside? Why are you fussing at each other over this?
2: I have no idea. We just at odds with one another because of it.
1: Did he, was it his idea to leave?
2: It was his idea for me to leave. I'm at a relative's house.
1: That makes no sense whatsoever. So he said, because you won't come out and ride horses with me, I want you to move out of our home.
2: We're just different in a lot of ways, and I guess that's the biggest thing that we argue about is we are just different.
1: Well, everybody's different. Opposites attract.
2: That's what I try to tell him. And he said he cares for me. He said he loves me. But maybe separation is what we need right now. Maybe that will bring us closer together.
1: Okay. And do you believe that?
2: In my heart of hearts, I do, but in my mind, I'm saying no.
1: You know what? I'm the last person to give advice, so let me just hush up and play a song for you.
2: Thank you so much, Delilah.
1: Good luck, honey.

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1: You know, you make me feel so good inside. I've always wanted a girl just like you.

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1: Tonight's Delilah's Dilemma is from a young man who is in such a horrible situation, living with his girlfriend. He has two children with her, plus he's raised her other child for 4 years. And she has decided to take a break from the relationship and go out, leaving him at home with the kids. And he doesn't know what to do. Chris, this is insanity. What your girlfriend wants is to have her cake and eat it too. She wants you to be there when she needs you to raise the children, to love her and support her while she goes out and parties. That is insanity. If you're the one who is parenting the kids, staying home, being responsible, and she's acting like a 19-year-old who wants to go party, that is so wrong on so many levels. And you need to be honest and face it and stop letting her walk all over you. It's not good for you. Certainly not good for your children. You need to start talking, setting some healthy boundaries and saying, you know what, if that's the life you want, if that is the choice you make, then make that choice. But I'm not going to sit here night after night while you put on your high heels and go have fun saying we're taking a break from our relationship while I'm still fully invested in this relationship. That's my best advice. Good luck. God bless you. Talk to somebody. Get some support and some help.

0: 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So are you feeling overwhelmed right now as you sit there listening to my voice? Are you feeling overwhelmed by life? Maybe by relationships? Maybe by the choices you've made? Maybe you made some choices you regret and you don't know how to undo them. Maybe, as the Genesis song says, you're in too deep and you don't know how to get out of the situation that you're in. Oh man, do I remember that feeling. It gives me like anxiety just closing my eyes and thinking back to years gone by when I was stuck in a situation and I saw no way out. I saw no way out. I didn't see any options. I didn't see any doors open, and I prayed, God, if you will just get me out of this mess, I promise. And boy, did I make some big promises. And he did get me out of that mess, and I broke every promise I made. I did. I'll be the first to admit it. But it's reassuring to know that when I can't see the way, when I can't see the path, when it's too dark, when my thoughts are clouded, there is a way, there is a path, and I just need to wait and be patient and be still until God clears my vision enough for me to take the first step. Sometimes that's all you can do, is take the first step and then wait. And then when your vision clears, take the next step and the next step. Something to think about as we step through this night together. You're listening to Delilah.
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1: 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Who's this?
2: LaDonna.
1: LaDonna, what can I do for you?
2: Well, I'm here tonight with my girlfriend, Tammy. We've been best friends for about 7 years. We met 7 years ago in church, and God just brought us together, and we helped each other through our divorces, and we've just been best friends, and we just wanted you to play a song for us.
1: So tell me what you love most about your best friend there.
2: Oh, my goodness. She's just the best person in the whole world. She's just so giving, and it's always been, I don't know why, but it's like when she's down, I'm always up, and I pick her up, and when she's down, I pick her up. So it's just been a crazy friendship, but we have a lot of fun when we're together.
1: So you balance each other out, it sounds like.
2: Yes, we do.
1: You're supportive, you're accepting, and you balance each other out.
2: Yes. And we just love your show.
1: Well, thank you. I will play a great friendship song for you to celebrate the gift that God has given you and each other.
2: Yes, he has, and he's so good.

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0: 106.5. John, what can I do for you tonight?
31: No, it's Don.
0: Oh, Don, I'm sorry.
31: That's okay. Hi, Delilah.
0: What can I do for you?
31: I have a special someone who's my wife, and we've been married 17 years, and I've told her a lot of times how much I loved her, but I'm just so thankful to get through to you because I know that you're good at picking out songs, and I have so many that we like, but I know that the one that you'll pick out will be special because it'll be one from your heart. And we've been going through a lot of things, and I wish I could just, I just want to keep loving her as much as I can and not overshower her, but like I have been, I've just been confused a lot lately in the last, we've been going through a lot of things this past year. And we're back together, but we're not living together. So
0: you're separated right now.
31: Yeah.
0: And you recognize that maybe you made some bad choices?
31: Yeah, we both did. We both kind of did.
0: And you're doing everything in your power to reconcile.
31: Yes, and we're there. It's just we have a couple more months, and we'll be back together again.
0: Oh, good for you.
31: Yeah.
0: So you want me to pick out a song that sort of expresses to her how much you love her?
31: Yeah.

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0: What is your most controversial snacking habit? We've all got one. Sunny 106.5, it's Joanna and Sean. Joanna and I stumbled across this list on MASH.com of strange celebrity eating habits, and some of them are grosser than others, I guess.
1: Yeah, I mean, this is one like celebrity list you don't want to be a part of, I would think. I mean, this one maybe not too bad because she is from, I think, like Australia, right? Nicole Kidman eats insects, and I think that's actually kind of common there. But she likes to eat them moist and chewy.
0: Oh, which, terrible. Listen,
1: if you're going to eat an insect, or at least if I am, it better be crunchy. I don't want no moist and chewy insects.
0: Deep fried. Yeah. They're supposed to taste like peanuts, I'm told, I guess. But no, I don't want a moist, chewy bug. Get that out of my face.
1: Right from the ground? No.
0: This one made me laugh. Jessica Biel, who says she eats sausage in the shower.
1: No, you don't, girl. No, who does that? I don't believe that.
0: You don't believe it at all?
1: Little tiny Jessica Biel, prim and proper Jessica Biel. Why are you bringing sausage into the shower? I'm judging you, Jessica Biel. Sorry.
0: Was it Chrissy Teigen? This one ought to be a crime. She licks the nacho cheese seasoning off of Doritos and then puts the chips back in the bag.
1: Okay. You know what? You're too rich to be doing all that, Chrissy. All right. Just throw it out. That's weird.
0: I kind of liked her, but she just fell a couple of pegs for me for doing that.
1: She's a little strange one for sure.
0: Although, here is my confession, though, Joanna. Yeah. If I'm going to put myself in that ballpark, the thing I'm guilty of, I'd say my controversial snacking habit, is that I am the guy for sure that will wait until there's one last thing in the container of something I'm eating and then put it back in the pantry for someone else to deal with.
1: Oh my God, jail time. Throw away the key. What do you mean? When people do that, I'm like, just finish the last cookie. No one wants one cookie. Eat the cookie.
0: What is your most controversial snacking habit? 702-796-1065.
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0: If we set notifications on social every time you play a song that makes you feel good, your phone might actually blow up.
1: Yeah, we learned that one the hard way. 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

0: 106.5. Good morning. It's Joanna and Sean. So what business do you think could help save Prim? 702-796-1065. And the reason we're talking about this is because the Terribles company is going to be stepping in to make sure that that July 4th closure date for the hotel casino complex in Prim is no more. They're stepping in to keep those businesses open after July 4th. That includes the Lotto store. A lot of people were upset about that one. Yeah. And so it just had me thinking, you know, what business could help save Prim? And I think I have the perfect idea, Sean.
1: Now I'm fascinated. What is it?
0: Okay. So listen, I've actually personally never been here, but I am so intrigued with this business just based on TikTok alone. And that is Bucky's.
1: Have you heard of that place? Yeah, like a convenience store utopia, right?
0: Utopia, that's what that is. With a giant beaver as the mascot. I mean, on TikTok, I'm so intrigued by this place because they have like giant counters of like barbecue where you can get like fresh sliced brisket. They have like a whole department of like leopard print swimwear with like beavers on it. Like, it just looks so unique, and from what I see on social, has a huge following.
1: I've never actually seen people so fervent over like a convenience store type thing. I mean, people wear the gear.
0: The Bucky's tees, right?
1: They rock the merch for sure. People are passionate about their Bucky's.
0: Yeah, so I think Bucky's could save the day. Do you have any idea, Sean?
1: I'm going to cheat a little bit because I don't think it's just one business. Okay. If it were me, I would open up a giant food hall of regional restaurant chains that are not from around here.
0: Cool.
1: To give people like a taste of home, right? Like a Whataburger from Texas or Portillo's from Chicago.
0: Right.
1: Maybe Culver's from the Midwest. Porto's, if you're from LA, you know the potato balls. But I mean, I would imagine that would be a hot spot for anyone traveling that corridor frequently.
0: And even if you have like one of those like in your state, to have them all together where you could like sample from numerous ones, that would go huge in the abandoned outlet mall out there. So I love that idea. I think we're both on to something.
1: I think they need to put us on the marketing team for this.
0: Yeah, exactly. There you go. All right. Well, if you've got an idea, give us a call. 702-796-1065.
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7: 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Not a-

0: So I recently had to tell my best friend no when it came to a bridesmaid duty, and I'm causing a little bit of drama. Good morning. It's Joanna and Sean, and we want to know what's something you would absolutely not do as a bridesmaid. 702-796-1065. For me, the drama that I'm causing is all about saying no to a 5-6-day cruise out of Florida to the Bahamas. For me, my boundary is I'm not away from my kids more than like 2-3 nights tops.
1: This is a week-long cruise. When is it?
0: Yeah, so it's about a year away.
1: Okay.
0: And in the group chat, like, the girls who are kind of planning this are like, well, girl, you got a year to plan for this and get ready and prep and da-da-da-da-da. And I'm just like, okay, but my kids are little and like, I don't feel comfortable like being that disconnected for that long of a time anymore. Like, I would have so much anxiety, I probably wouldn't even be any fun, right?
1: Furthermore, if they're giving me a year to plan it, that's a big ask. Like, if you're telling me I need a year to plan it, that's a lot.
0: Right, and I am the only bridesmaid who is a mom of little, so it's putting me in a tough position, but I'm going to stick with my boundaries right now and still say, like I'll participate in the fun, but no more than 2 or 3 nights max. So we'll see what happens there. But Mandy's been on hold and wants to chime in this morning. Good morning, Mandy. So tell us, what's something you would absolutely not do as a bridesmaid?
2: You know, I think this whole bridesmaid and bachelorette party is they're getting a little bit out of control,
0: yeah.
2: Honestly. Some of my boundaries is like, I have a budget for these and I have a certain like limited days to take off work. My friend, she just had like a huge bachelorette party that we went out of town, and now it's a huge bridesmaid party. And I'm like, how many events are we going to have?
0: It gets out of control.
2: So right now, you know, I'm definitely like reconsidering going to both, because I'm like, I can really only afford one. So
0: sure,
2: that's like gonna be a tough conversation.
1: I'm all about celebrating my friends and family, but you shouldn't be expecting me to take like a week off of work to do that.
0: Yeah.
1: Like, if you're my friend or family, you should understand that kind of a thing.
2: Yeah, exactly. And then we have kids too,
0: right?
2: So that's like a whole nother thing, like, you know.
0: Thank you for sharing that, Mandy. At least I know I'm not alone, right, in the struggle. And the bridesmaid struggle these days, the expectations are way too high. And listen, you should have financial boundaries. Like, that is 100% something that you should put in place.
2: Exactly.
0: Well, thank you, Mandy, for making me not feel so alone this morning. Appreciate the call.
2: Thank you so much.
1: I would actually prefer to go to your bachelor party than your wedding, but that's a big ask. I will say that much.
0: Oh, you mean if you had to pick?
1: Yeah.
0: One or the other?
1: Mm-hmm.
0: I'll go to the fun time?
1: Yeah, exactly.
0: Skip the wedding.
1: Mm-hmm.

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0: So what's something you would absolutely not do as a bridesmaid? 702-796-1065. Good morning. It's Joanna and Sean. So one of my best friend's wedding is happening next year, and I had to tell my fellow bridesmaids I am not going on a 5 to 6 night cruise for the bachelorette party. As a mom with two little kids, it's not going to happen.
1: I totally understand that. That's a huge ask. But can I tell you what I would say no to?
0: What?
1: It's the wedding completely. Just at this stage of my life, invite me to the bachelor party. Keep it reasonable. But I would prefer to do that than even go to my best friend's wedding the way things are right now.
0: Well, listen, I mean, that would defeat the purpose of being a bridesmaid then, right?
1: Fair. But look, these days, I say invite everyone and their mom to your bachelor or bachelorette party.
0: Okay.
1: They can pay their own way, keep it reasonable, and then it keeps your wedding more affordable and smaller. Like, don't invite me to the wedding. Invite me to the bachelor party.
0: To the fun, wild stuff, right?
1: Yes, exactly.
0: Yeah, we need a little relief, too. Okay, I like that. All right, Diana, good morning. I know you've been on hold. So what's a line that you draw in the sand when it comes to bridesmaid duties?
2: I have previously been talked into like a flash mob at the reception, and that was a mistake. I mean, the bride and groom enjoyed it, but it looks really messy.
0: A flash mob. So is that a boundary now?
2: Anxious. Yeah, so now that's a boundary. Like, no flash mobs under any circumstances.
0: That's
2: and
0: hilarious.
2: No going into debt.
1: I have a weird bucket list item that I want to be in a flash mob. Thing is, I'm terrible at choreography, so it would look bad, but I feel like I still want to do it for some reason.
2: Well, maybe you need to be in a friend's wedding and then you can coerce some people into...
0: No, honestly, a flash mob sounds like my worst nightmare at a wedding. Like, I'm totally with you, Diana. Hard boundary, hard stop, hard no.
2: We had so much other responsibility and then we had to learn a dance and the guys were like so anxious about it and half drunk and it was just messy.
0: Oh my gosh, that's
2: never
0: great.
2: Again.
1: Yeah, flash mobs had a real moment, but sadly they're gone.
0: Yep.
2: They can be over. It's all right.
0: Oh man, that's good. All right, Diana, thank you for the call this morning.
2: No problem.
1: So we've got no cruises and no flash mobs. There
0: yeah,
1: we go.
0: Yeah, no thanks. Actually, I think I'll take the cruise over the flash mob.
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0: You know what I love about the name drop, Joanna, is that it's never gone for long.
1: No, it's not. We're always right around the corner with another great family-friendly destination giveaway. And if you missed the show yesterday, we broadcasted live from SeaWorld San Diego. 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

0: Sean, why are there not sharks swimming around us this morning here in studio?
1: I know.
0: Oh, my gosh.
1: We wish we could have brought that magic back with us from San Diego.
0: Seriously. Good morning. It's Joanna and Sean right now on Sunny 106.5. And yes, yesterday we were broadcasting live from the all-new Shark Encounter inside SeaWorld San Diego. We announced the next Sunny 106.5 name drop, giving you the opportunity to win two-day tickets to SeaWorld San Diego starting on Monday. 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And we really had the best 2 days at SeaWorld, didn't we?
1: We really did. I think I was reminded just how important it is to take the time to make the memories any chance you get, right? I mean, my kids, their favorite part of the entire park was the shark encounter. I mean, the video I got of them just eyes wide, just mind blown by those incredible creatures just swimming around was just phenomenal.
0: Yeah, you got to get really up close to sharks, and there's even opportunity to feed them at the all-new shark encounter at SeaWorld, which is really cool. But, you know, SeaWorld is a really magical place. There's opportunity to get up close with animals. You can feed animals like sea lions, stingrays, and so many other incredible creatures. Plus, of course, there's rides, games, attractions. I mean, 2 days at SeaWorld is the perfect amount of time.
1: I do believe, in my experience anyway, that yeah. SeaWorld has to be one of the most cost-effective parks to go to.
0: I agree.
1: I mean, if you want to build some family memories, I mean, look, I know right now they're doing like a summer spectacular single day ticket sale where you can get any ticket for, what, $60, which is insane.
0: Yeah.
1: And a whole second day for free. Mind blowing. That said, yeah. We are still going to get you in completely free with the name drop.
0: Absolutely. 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
1: So make sure we have your name. 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

0: Sunny mornings with Joanna and Sean. Thanks for waking up with us today. Now we are like gearing towards the end of July, but barbecue season is not giving up anytime soon. And it sure is nice to have, you know, a companion with you during moments like barbecuing.
1: Sure, if you could find one, right? And in Russia, you can buy just about anything.
0: Yeah.
1: In fact, you can rent yourself a barbecue buddy to help you out with the grill, which got Joanna and I talking. What kind of buddy would you hire? If you could hire a buddy to do anything with you, what would they do? 702-796-1065. We're going to do it next.

0: If you could hire a buddy, what kind of things would you want them to do with you? Let's keep it PG rated this morning, too, by the way. Sunny mornings with Joanna and Sean. Thanks for waking up with us. 702-796-1065. And the reason we are even just imagining something like this morning is because in Russia, you could actually rent somebody to barbecue with you.
1: Yeah, barbecue buddy. I think it's a good idea.
0: Listen, and they get anywhere from $13 to $65 a day to barbecue.
1: 65 is pushing it for a barbecue buddy.
0: That does seem a little high, but maybe you'll pay good money for a good companion. I don't know. But Sean, I would ask you first here. If you could hire a buddy, what kind of things would you want them to do with you?
1: Probably like an oil change buddy. Help me with like car stuff. You know, I don't trust myself to do it alone, and it's nice to have someone to like chat, you know, just talk through it, you know?
0: No, that's a great one. And listen, the car stuff can be stressful. Great opportunity to hire a buddy there. All right, and Madison's been on hold. Good morning, Madison. How are you?
2: Oh, I'm doing well. How are you?
1: Oh, we're so good. So other than maybe hiring a Russian barbecue buddy, if you could hire someone to accompany you to do some stuff, what would that person do with you?
2: I want someone to go on a bike ride with.
0: Hmm.
1: A bike buddy.
2: Yeah, a little bike buddy. Or walks or whatever. Just like something to spend some time with someone outside.
0: Are you in any of those like neighborhood Facebook groups? I see sometimes that stuff posted, at least in my local neighborhood, like Facebook group about people who are like, hey, anybody want to go for a walk? Like, I think there are people that are looking for each other like that out there.
2: Oh, no, I didn't know. That's awesome. I'll have to look that up.
0: Yeah.
1: Save you a couple of bucks, too. I don't even think they're looking for payment to be your walk buddy.
0: Nope.
2: Perfect.
0: Love that. And it's almost like an accountability buddy, too, right? Sounds like maybe you want a little bit more movement. That helps to have a friend there to push you to do that.
2: Absolutely.
1: Well, Madison, make sure to check back with us if you find yourself, a walk or bike buddy. We'd love to know how that goes, okay?
2: Yeah, you got it.
0: Have a great day.
2: Thank you.
0: Nice. Bike buddy.
1: I'll be your bike buddy. I should have told her that before she hung up.
0: It's like I was going to say, a blading buddy for you. Right?
1: Rollerblading buddy for sure. Let's keep this going. 702-796-1065. Sunny story of the day next. Joanna, what's going on?
0: Well, if you ever failed a smog check, the story is for you because there's a free event in town this week that could help you put your money towards repairs instead. The details coming up in today's Sunny story of the day next.
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2: A sunny story of the day that saves you money speaks to my soul, Joanna. What's going on?
3: Absolutely. Well, if you've ever failed a smog check, or should I say your car ever failed a smog check, you know that suddenly there's going to be like an unexpected bill you're going to have to pay for. And that's not fun, right? Well, there's some good news that could help a lot of people here in Southern Nevada. Looks like Clark County will be hosting a free community event at the Windmill Library coming up on the 30th this month. Now, this is going to connect people with the smog-free Clark County program. So if you have a vehicle, model years from 1968 through 2010 that recently failed a smog check, you could qualify for a repair voucher worth up to almost $1,000 to get your car fixed.
2: I know. This is not chum change. I mean, look, car repairs are never cheap, and to get $975 bucks to get your car up to speed, amazing.
3: Yeah, and this event, by the way, is totally free, and there's going to be representatives there to answer questions, explain eligibility, you know, walk drivers through this entire process. All you have to do is bring your driver's license and your failed smog test for proof, and there you go. You can get some vehicle relief, which is always nice for our community. And, you know, at the end of the day, too, it's always great to have events like this to help, you know, people out, because everything's expensive right now.
2: Yeah, and unexpected car charges are never a blast.
3: Yeah, a little assistance can go a long way. And that's why this is your Sunny Story of the Day today. So if you want to read more, you can right now at sunny1065.com. 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You can get all the details about the smog-free Clark County program there. Like a smog.

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0: 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We want to know this morning, if you could hire a buddy, what kind of things would they do with you?
1: In Russia, they're barbecuing with you. You can rent a barbecue buddy. Mm-hmm. So what kind of Vegas buddies are we renting? Keep it PG. 702-796-1065.

0: If you could rent a buddy, what kind of buddy would you rent? It's Sunny Mornings with Joanna and Sean on Sunny 106.5. Remember, Vegas, it is a family show. In Russia, they are renting barbecue buddies. You can pay someone to hit the grill with you. Now, before we take a call here, 702-796-1065. Joanna, what kind of buddy would you rent?
1: You know what I think I would do? I would rent a keep me cool buddy, meaning like a younger person to like fill me in on what's hip, what's trendy, what's cool, the lingo, the fashion, all of it, because I feel so far removed from all that coolness these days, and I just need somebody to keep me hip, someone to make me feel young.
0: A hip buddy, I get the trend alert buddy.
1: Exactly, like just like a younger person who's up on all of these things, all of these trends. It's never ending, it's always changing, and I need a buddy to help me with all of that.
0: Someone to help you with your 6-7 references.
1: I mean, let's hope that one has already died. Yeah. But like, fill me in on the next reference, right?
0: Yeah. I like that. Victoria, what about you? What would you hire a buddy to do?
2: Honestly, I have a dog. He's half Chihuahua, half Dachshund. So he sheds so much, and he just always gets up and going somewhere in the house. So it's so much hair on my floor. My buddy is going to have to help me keep this hair off the floor, like sweep maybe 2 hours, every 2 hours or something like that. Because, yeah.
0: It's a broom buddy.
2: Yeah, that's what I need.
1: That's awesome. Yeah, I mean, is it just like dog hair everywhere, like on the couch?
2: Everywhere.
1: Yeah.
2: Yes. I always can tell when he gets on my couch because there's just this one big patch of just white hair, and my couch is a dark green velvety, so it's just like one patch of a bunch of white hair. I was like, oh, peace out on my couch.
0: Right.
1: You need a real life Roomba is what it sounds like. A human Roomba.
2: Yeah.
0: Chores do suck a whole lot less when you have something to do them with, I guess.
1: True.
0: Right.
2: Yeah.
0: Well, good luck with your broom buddy. That was a great answer. Thanks so much for the call this morning.
2: Thanks.
1: Yeah, that's a good one. Listen, at the end of the day, no one wants to do those tedious tasks, and so it's nice to have somebody by your side with that, right?
0: Right. She can hire a housekeeper. I don't think she needs a broom buddy.
1: I mean, maybe the buddy could be a cheaper option.
0: Let's go to headlines next, Joanna. What's going on?
1: Yeah, it's
0: going to
1: be a Vegas edition of the Joe and the Know Entertainment Report today. So we're going to talk about one of the most celebrated events on the Strip that recently happened. A Backstreet Boy is offering fans a very pricey personal meetup experience, and a beloved Las Vegas show headed back to where it all began. Filling you in today's Joe in the Know, coming up next.

0: close to your journey's end, you're winning half the battle. And then it happens. A rattle. You got this. Just head on over to any Brakemasters stop sign. 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

0: to go and what everyone's talking about.
1: Here we go. Joe in the Know.
2: All the headlines worth knowing, but this time all Vegas.
3: Absolutely. Let's get into it. So Flava Flav, he is taking a little victory lap right now after his massive She Weekend celebration. If you didn't know, this was a four-day event that took place last week. It honored more than 100 female athletes, I mean Olympic athletes, all type of athletes, right? There was a parade on the strip, concerts, VIP events. There was, you know, concerts. It was so much fun. And Flav said that the event went as smooth as Skippy. And he's already talking about making it maybe an annual tradition here in Las Vegas.
2: Hey, look, my head is off to the guy. A lot of respect for what he did. I would choose a weekend where it's not 109, if that's the only request I can make.
3: Yeah, that's a good point right there. But yeah, I mean, we talked about this when this was like an idea.
2: Yeah.
3: And then it was getting the permits approved, and then it happened, and we're so happy that it went well. Mm-hmm. So looking forward to that returning to our city. And talking about another Vegas star this morning, let's focus on Backstreet Boys' Howie D. Now, he is giving fans an upcoming intimate way to connect with him. He's hosting a Cafecito Con Howie experience at the Hard Rock Cafe. Coffee, conversation, a Q&A, and a hefty price tag. Get this. Tickets? More than $300 per person to attend.
2: With Howie? I'll spend that for Kevin.
3: With Howie, yeah. So a much smaller experience than you're going to get at the Sphere. But a pricey experience nonetheless.
2: Most expensive cup of coffee ever.
3: Yeah. And then let's talk about a show that's returning to its original home, Tony and Tina's Wedding. Oh my God, this show is so good. It is returning to the Rio later this year. It originally started at the Rio here in Vegas years ago. It's a beloved dinner theater show experience. It's so much fun and it deserves to be back here in Vegas.
2: We'll have to take a group of listeners or something.
3: Oh my God, we absolutely have to. So excited that Tony and Tina's Wedding is coming back to Vegas. And that's your Vegas edition of the Entertainment Report for this morning. I'm Joe, and now you're in the know.

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0: Sunny Mornings with Joanna and Sean. Thanks for waking up with us today. So many headlines out there these days, but we always love highlighting the funny ones. And you found one this morning, Sean.
1: I think you are going to love today's Sunny Funny, Joanna.
0: Ooh.
1: Because today's Sunny Funny is about a bride-to-be that sent maybe the most bold email imaginable to an NFL team.
0: Ooh.
1: And somehow it worked.
0: I can't wait to know what it was all about.
1: Oh, you will. You'll find out next.

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1: Yeah, and unexpected car charges are never a blast.
0: Yeah, a little assistance can go a long way. And that's why this is your Sunny Story of the Day today. 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
1: 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Thanks for waking up with us today. Now we are like gearing towards the end of July, but barbecue season is not giving up anytime soon. And it sure is nice to have, you know, a companion with you during moments like barbecuing.
2: Sure, if you could find one, right? 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
1: Yep.
2: In fact, you can rent yourself a barbecue buddy to help you out with the grill, which got Joanna and I talking. What kind of buddy would you hire? If you could hire a buddy to do anything with you, what would they do? 702-796-1065. We're going to do it next.

0: If you could hire a buddy, what kind of things would you want them to do with you? 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Thanks for waking up with us. 702-796-1065. And the reason we are even just imagining something like this morning is because in Russia, you could actually rent somebody to barbecue with you.
1: Yeah, barbecue buddy. I think it's a good idea.
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1: 65 is pushing it for a barbecue buddy.
0: That does seem a little high, but maybe you'll pay good money for a good companion. I don't know. But Sean, I would ask you first here. If you could hire a buddy, what kind of things would you want them to do with you?
1: Probably like an oil change buddy. It's like someone help me with like car stuff. You know, I don't trust myself to do it alone, and it's nice to have someone to like chat, you know, just talk through it, you know?
0: No, that's a great one. And listen, the car stuff can be stressful. Great opportunity to hire a buddy there. All right, and Madison's been on hold. Good morning, Madison. How are you?
2: Oh, I'm doing well. How are you?

0: So if you find yourself, you know, a walker bike buddy, we'd love to know how that goes, okay?
1: Yeah, you got it.
2: Have a great day.
1: Thank you.
2: Nice. Bike buddy.
0: I'll be your bike buddy. I should have told her that before she hung up.
2: It's like I was going to say, a blading buddy for you. Right? Rollerblading buddy
0: for sure. Let's keep this going. 702-796-1065.

0: If you could rent a buddy, what kind of buddy would you rent? It's Sunny Mornings with Joanna and Sean on Sunny 106.5. Remember, Vegas, it is a family show. In Russia, they are renting barbecue buddies. You can pay someone to hit the grill with you. Now, before we take a call here, 702-796-1065. Joanna, what kind of buddy would you rent?
1: You know what I think I would do? I would rent a keep me cool buddy, meaning like a younger person to like fill me in on what's hip, what's trendy, what's cool, the lingo, the fashion, all of it, because I feel so far removed from all that coolness these days, and I just need somebody to keep me hip, someone to make me feel young.
0: A hip buddy, I get the trend alert buddy.
1: Exactly, like just like a younger person who's up on all of these things, all of these trends. It's never ending, it's always changing, and I need a buddy to help me with all of that.
0: Someone to help you with your 6-7 references.
1: I mean, let's hope that one has already died. Yeah. But like, fill me in on the next reference, right? Yeah.
0: I like that. Victoria, what about you? What would you hire a buddy to do?
2: Honestly, I have a dog. He's half Chihuahua, half Dachshund. So he sheds so much, and he just always gets up and going somewhere in the house. So it's so much hair on my floor. My buddy is going to have to help me keep this hair off the floor, like sweep maybe 2 hours, every 2 hours or something like that. Because, yeah.
0: It's a broom buddy.
2: Yeah, that's what I need.
1: That's awesome. Yeah, I mean, is it just like dog hair everywhere, like on the couch?
2: Everywhere.
1: Yeah.
2: Yes. I always can tell when he gets on my couch because there's just this one big patch of just white hair, and my couch is a dark green velvety, so it's just like one patch of a bunch of white hair. I was like, oh, peace out on my couch.
0: Right.
1: You need a real life Roomba is what it sounds like. A human Roomba.
2: Yeah.
0: Chores do suck a whole lot less when you have something to do them with, I guess.
1: True.
0: Right.
2: Yeah.
0: Well, good luck with your broom buddy. That was a great answer. Thanks so much for the call this morning.
2: Thanks.
1: Yeah, that's a good one. Listen, at the end of the day, no one wants to do those tedious tasks, and so it's nice to have somebody by your side with that, right?
0: Right. She can hire a housekeeper. I don't think she needs a broom buddy.
1: I mean, maybe the buddy could be a cheaper option.

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0: Sunny 106.5. It's Joanna and Sean. Thanks for waking up with us on this Tuesday morning. Just a quick reminder, it's not too late for you and the family to create incredible memories this summer. And we're going to try to help you do just that and send you to SeaWorld San Diego.
1: 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We'll start calling them out next Monday morning. Have a beautiful Tuesday. We'll talk to you tomorrow.

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0: 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I'm Jenny James in for Jana, and congratulations to Lakeisha getting the $1,000 workday payday.
1: Oh my God. I'm sorry. I didn't mean to scream. I'm sorry.
0: 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We're okay with that.
1: 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Thank you so much.
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0: Sunny 106.5. I'm Jenny James in for Jana. And I don't care how long you live here. When it gets into the triple digits, it is just too hot. And so because of that, Clark County has activated cooling stations through Friday. The Courtyard Homeless Resource Center open 24/7. Several rec centers and libraries also serving as cooling sites during business hours. The Courtyard and Whitney Recreation Center can also accommodate pets on leashes or in carriers.
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Southern Nevada has more than 25 native snake species, and what you need to do about that in two songs.

0: 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I'm Jenny James in for Jana. Southern Nevada has more than 25 native snake species, and if you're wondering, only 5 near the Las Vegas Valley are venomous. 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

0: And for adults with type 2 diabetes and known heart disease, Jardiance can lower the risk of cardiovascular death too. 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

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We've got a keyword for you at the top of every hour. 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

0: 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I'm Jenny James, in for Jana. 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

0: 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I'm Jenny James in for Jana. And Howie Doro from the Backstreet Boys is bringing a cozy coffee shop style residency to the Strip at the Hard Rock Cafe Las Vegas. He's calling it Cafecito con Howie. And you get a 3-song acoustic set, a little Q&A about his new Spanish language project, a meet and greet with Howie, and a coquille latte in a souvenir mug. The shows usually run from 1 to 3 in the afternoon. The next time is Friday with more in August. You can get tickets now.
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0: 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You see that red microphone? Tap that to send us a talk back with the keyword Benson for your chance to win. Again, the keyword is Benson. And we're also going to give you another chance to win at 2:40.
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0: Sunny, 106.5. I'm Jenny James in for Jana. Did you hear about Zoox having one of their autonomous vehicles drive into heavy smoke from an active fire scene right here in Las Vegas on June 20th? The unoccupied vehicle did brake, and then it was reversed under remote guidance, so obviously someone was watching. Federal regulators say the software didn't reliably detect heavy smoke near emergencies, so Zoox issued a voluntary software recall and developed an update that they are deploying to their 105 vehicles. No injuries were reported, and the company is adding safeguards while still monitoring performance.
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Sunny 106.5. 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You can go to a rec center or a library because they are open during business hours. 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

0: 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I'm Jenny James in for Jana, and you have a fun way to cool off this summer. America First Center is opening for free ice skating on select dates. 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They are asking for advanced registration, and remember that spots go fast. The next session is this Saturday.
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0: Sunny 106.5. I'm Jenny James in for Jana. The World Cup may be over, but soccer energy in Las Vegas is still climbing. Players and coaches at Indoor 5 say interest has jumped. Kids are joining the camps, they're joining teams, even learning new languages, and they're staying inspired because of that tournament. It was so great. Coaches also note the city's tight-knit soccer community and its growing ties to the Las Vegas Lights, and that has connections with World Cup players. Fans already looking ahead to the 2030 tournament. That's going to be in Morocco, Portugal, and Spain.
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Sunny 106.5 with Asia Wilson and Jackie Young scoring a combined 25 points to help the Aces beat the Toronto Tempo last night. They play again in Washington on Wednesday.

0: 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I'm Jenny James. 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That is what we call the talkback mic. You need to tap that and tell us the keyword festival for your chance to win. Again, the keyword is festival. And don't forget another chance to win coming up at 4:40.
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Hi there, it's Mike Klein hanging out with you. I got tickets for you to go to the iHeartRadio Music Festival. Next chance is coming up at 4:40 today. I'll give you that chance. Colby Kelly and Bubbly's on right now.

Sunny 106.5, Las Vegas' best variety of the 80s, 90s, and today. Did you hear Brad Paisley, the country star, talked about how excited he was to go to Taylor Swift's wedding? He thought it was really cool how they had the invitation and they didn't tell you where it was until the last second, which, by the way, we already all knew was going to be at Madison Square Garden. I think he's the only one that didn't know.

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0: 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We're going to give you a chance to win $1,000 with the Workday Payday. That's coming up next. They put together the five safest destinations to vacation at. This is interesting. I don't think we've ever done this before, but number six was Boston. Fifth was West Palm. Charleston, South Carolina was fourth. Santa Barbara is third. San Diego second. And Park City was number one. Vegas did not get on this list. I don't know what that means. It's not the riskiest place either. I just don't think it climbed up to the top five or top six safest areas. So, well, we're working on that right now.
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So Kelly Clarkson is here doing her residency in Vegas right now at Sunny 106.5. You know, she likes to keep it real. Well, she thinks she may have gotten the explosive diarrhea parasite. Not kidding. She was complaining about it on her show the other day. I'm sure she'll be fine. It's UB40 now.

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I want to get you there right now. 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Open up the red talkback mic there. And I want you to tell me this hour's keyword. This hour's keyword is dolls. 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

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Almost half of Gen Z right now is literally saving for vacations over retirement. They're like, maybe I'll get there, maybe I won't. I kind of like this thought, actually, because I save too much money. It's Benson Boone.

0: Sunny 106.5, got another shot for you to win $1,000 with the Workday Payday. That is literally coming up next. So never send these texts after a first date. They're saying planning the next 3 months, asking for feedback report. What? Over-explaining your quirks, whatever. Digging into his or her past relationship, asking if they're still active on dating apps after the first date. And definitely don't do the late night call. Just be cool. And maybe wait a day or so and then plan the next date. I don't know if I would send those text messages, though. That will definitely get you in trouble.
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